is not a problem that I can't fix, cause I can do it in the mix. And if your man gives you trouble just to move out on the double, and you don't let it trouble your brain, cause away goes trouble down the drain. Said away goes trouble down the drain.

Ladies and gentlemen, as you know, we have something special down here at Birdland this evening, a recording for Blue Note Records.

dip trip, Fantasia. 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Funk and fusion,

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0: Maluma, baby.
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I don't know anymore. Are the neighbors watching me? Well, is the mailman watching me? And I don't feel safe anymore. Ooh, what a